off, rough me up, make my daughter do sick things. Take another step back. To the babies having babies. Take another step back. To the foster family rules. Take another step back. Teen addiction in the 80s. Take another step back. To the residential schools. Take a trip inside a child's heart. See a family being ripped apart. Another week without a hug.

imagine this, contaminated water, a poisoned land. 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Keep your toxic waste, deal with it. I like my life, my space, I'm so real with it. No compromise, no cash of size. I'll die of natural causes, not suicide. The big boys tell us we have no say over our dead bodies. They will get their way. But let me tell you facts. If you succeed, you'll have a fight on your hands, and that I guarantee.

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Where did it come from? It'll make you think. And the fish on your plate you're about to eat, was it inspected? Rejected? Don't be shy. Eat. Keep your toxic waste. Deal with it. I like my life, my space. I'm so real with it. No compromise. No cash of size. I'll die of natural causes.

out of my head. Gotta go to work to pay my rent. I gotta work to live. I gotta work to play. I've been waiting too long for my better days. And now I am 40.

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lives on hate. Small are the lives of cheats and of liars, of bigoted news press, fascist town crier. Deception annoys me, deception destroys me. The Bill of Rights throws me in jails, they all know me. Frustrated are churchmen, the saving of soul men, the tinker, the tailor, the colonial governor.

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I pity the country, I pity the state, and the mind of a man who thrives on hate.

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0: 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I'm in a parachute up in the sky. I'm in a parachute.
1: I'm soaring by.
0: Parachute.
1: I'm soaring by.
0: When I fall, I got parachute. 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Tell you about a reality. You're living in a virtual reality. You're sucking on the tit that feeds you lies. Getting screwed by a system of ties to our demise. We are blamed. Why blame us? That's insane. All we know is pain. Control us for 300 years. Our epitome of fears. In a machine that broke us. Made us get out of focus. Preacher told us stop that hocus pocus. Look what we had. Our culture was just a fad. What they didn't still do is sad. It makes me mad. Why be racist? It's made us faceless. Made us into your slaves. Land slaves for your wage. In this first world country, you're the entitled. Repeat and recycle. Put more money in guns. We make war to be free. We make war to be free. Are we really? Giving it my all, giving it my all. Gotta stand tall, cause I'm giving it my all. When I fall, I got parachutes. When I fall, I got parachutes. I'm a lightning warrior. Rain don't change this. It goes in and all through changes. When I fall, I got parachutes. When I fall, I got parachutes. What you gonna say? What you gonna do? What you gonna play? Is what they say true? And all these questions, I make sure I am still on top. And all these questions, I make sure this train is hard to stop. No matter what I say or do, no matter the song or two,

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I'm the minority, skin opposite of authority, but I'm the queen. I lead and be led by those who went through it instead. Not here to tell what race is better,

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1: 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What you gonna do? What you gonna lay? Is what they say true? And all these questions, I make sure I am still on top. And all these questions, I make sure this train is hard to stop. No matter what I say or do, no matter the song or two,

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Rain don't change this. 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

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I'll never forget you with no that we built, no.

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